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2: What's up? 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
3: What's up? 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

0: Good news heading out on the drive. It is trouble-free. Area highways are still pretty lightly traveled, and the same thing goes with your East 401 drive. Now, this rainfall definitely creating some slick driving conditions. 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I'm Alexis Feiger. The CJOY Traffic Watch continues.
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0: Heads up, we're dealing with a problem in town through Kitchener at the intersection of Bleams and Homer Watson. Reports of a collision. Also hearing that we have a down traffic light partially blocking the southbound lanes of Homer Watson Boulevard through this stretch. Police and utilities, they're on scene with this issue. Now, area highways just dealing with the regular volume, no major slowdowns, and your East 401 drive also moving at the limit. Get your rollers ready. 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I'm Alexis Feiger. The CJOY Traffic Watch continues.
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It's like 10,000 spoons when all you need is a knife. 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And isn't it ironic?

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0: Still dealing with problems in town through Kitchener at the intersection of Bleams Road and Homer Watson. A crash with a down hydro pole through this stretch on Homer Watson, reducing lanes. We also have problems on Fisher Hallman south of Huron at Plains Road, reports of a collision. And westbound Highway 8 approaching Sports World, we have a stalled truck on the right shoulder. Looking at your East 401 drive, just seeing light volume into Mississauga from Mavis. 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It's a match made at the pump. I'm Alexis Feiger. The CJOY Traffic Watch continues.
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3: 1460s.

0: It's 9 degrees at 7 o'clock. Good morning, I'm Scott Monick. Here's what's making news this hour. The city of Guelph is set to improve road safety around local schools for children and families as part of Canada Road Safety Week. As part of its Zero Vision strategy, which was approved by council last year, the city will use data to make evidence-based decisions as it works toward reducing the number of serious injuries and deaths on the roads. Steve Anderson is the city's manager of transportation and engineering. He says their data-driven approach to road safety will help them identify high-risk areas.
1: We've identified areas where we deem there are areas of higher risk on our roads. And you can imagine schools with a lot of younger people around, a lot of parents dropping kids on and off. There's just a lot going on in school zones. So that's why that's going to be one of our primary focus areas for the rest of the year.
0: In addition to installing traffic calming measures in community safety zones, the city has also started to permanently reduce speed limits to 30 or 40 kilometers per hour on roads with an elementary school. Canadian officials now say 16 people in three provinces are among scores of people in isolation after being linked to a hantavirus outbreak on a South Atlantic cruise. Health officials in Ontario, Alberta, and BC say the 16 are voluntarily doing so and none are reporting any symptoms. The number rose yesterday after Ontario's Ministry of Health asked seven more people to isolate, although all are considered low-risk contacts. They are in addition to the three in Ontario considered high-risk and already isolating after possible exposure to the virus either on the ship or on a flight. And the four astronauts who captured the world's attention during their historic journey to the far side of the moon last month will bring their space lore to Ottawa today.
2: Canadian astronaut Jeremy Hansen and his American Artemis II crewmates have a series of events in the capital, including a scheduled meeting with Prime Minister Mark Carney. Their 10-day mission took Hansen, Mission Commander Reid Wiseman, and astronauts Victor Glover and Christina Cook farther from Earth than any humans before them. Following their meeting with Carney, the crew will then visit the Canadian Museum of Nature to meet with some area school students. They're also scheduled to take part in a sold-out public discussion about their mission at the National Arts Centre. Karen Rebo, The Canadian Press.
0: In sports, the Kitchener Rangers are OHL champions. Last night, the Rangers posted a 4-2 victory to complete the series sweep against the Barrie Colts. The Rangers now advance to the Memorial Cup. Despite a late comeback, the Toronto Blue Jays dropped yet another game to the Tampa Bay Rays 7-6 in extra innings. Toronto trailed 5-0 but managed to tie up the game before allowing a pair of runs in the top of the 10th inning. The struggling Jays are now 0-5 against the AL East leading Rays so far this season. Zach Benson's power play goal in the third period lifted the visiting Buffalo Sabres to a 3-2 win over the Montreal Canadiens at the Bell Centre. The second round playoff series is all tied at 2. Elsewhere, the Vegas Golden Knights beat the visiting Anaheim Ducks 3-2 in overtime. The Golden Knights lead that series 3-2. The Montreal Victoires are heading to their first Walter Cup final as they defeated the two-time defending champion Minnesota Frost 2-1. Montreal will face off against the Ottawa Charge in the PWHL final. And in the NBA, the San Antonio Spurs crushed the visiting Minnesota Timberwolves 126-97 to grab a 3-2 lead in their Western Conference semifinal series. Checking the forecast, cloudy skies with a chance for some showers today. We're expecting a high of 13. Similar conditions this evening, cloudy skies, a chance for rain with a low of 4 degrees. Cloudy on Thursday with a chance for some showers in the morning and a high of 12 degrees. Right now, it's 9 degrees. I'm Scott Monick. 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

0: We have good news in Kitchener at the intersection of Bleams Road and Homer Watson. Problems through that stretch have been cleared. Still have issues on Fisher Hallman just south of Huron at Plains Road. Reports of a collision. And heads up, westbound Highway 8 approaching Sports World. We have a stalled truck on the right shoulder, causing some volume both ways. East on the 401 has light volume now through Highway 6 south. More light volume into Mississauga through here, Ontario. 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I'm Alexis Feiger. The CJOY Traffic Watch continues.
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0: 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Guelph's greatest hit.

0: Heads up, we're dealing with some reduced lanes. Westbound Highway 8 as you approach Sports World, we're dealing with a collision. It is causing some heavy delays through this stretch. Looking at your East 401 drive, volume now from the en route on and off through 6 South. A bit slow past Guelph Line and volume busy into Mississauga. On the in-town drive, northbound Fisher Hallman south of Huron, still dealing with a collision. CAA members always save at Shell with 3 cents off per liter. It's a match made at the pump. I'm Alexis Feiger, the CJOY. Traffic Watch continues.
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0: It's 11 degrees at 8 o'clock. Good morning, I'm Scott Monick. Here's what's making news this hour. It's Canada Road Safety Week, and the city is implementing several safety measures near elementary schools in Guelph to keep children and families safe out on the roads. The city says it is aiming to reduce the number of serious injuries and deaths by using data to make evidence-based decisions as part of its Zero Vision strategy. Steve Anderson is the city's manager of transportation and engineering. He says all road users have a shared responsibility in preventing serious injuries.
1: We're going to try to get out and really talk to people and communicate with people on the importance of why, in particular, slowing down is so important. It literally can save someone's life.
0: The city has also started permanently reducing speed limits to 30 or 40 kilometers per hour on roads with an elementary school. Seven more people in Ontario have been asked to isolate in relation to a global hantavirus outbreak, although they are considered low-risk contacts. Naira Ahmed reports.
2: That brings the total number of people being monitored in Ontario to 10, while six are isolating in Alberta and British Columbia and remain asymptomatic. They're all directed to isolate for 45 days out of an abundance of caution. Someone is considered low risk if they come into contact with one of the high-risk people. One person in Canada connected to the outbreak is no longer isolating in Quebec after the province's health ministry said they were deemed a low-risk contact. The number of positive cases internationally has grown to 11, including three deaths, although no cases have been reported in Canada. The director of the World Health Organization says the risk of hantavirus to health on a global scale continues to be low. Naira Ahmed, The Canadian Press.
0: And the four astronauts who captured the world's attention last month during their journey to the far side of the moon will meet with Prime Minister Mark Carney in Ottawa today. Canadian astronaut Jeremy Hansen and his American crewmates from Artemis II have a series of events in the capital. The crew's 10-day mission took them farther from Earth than any humans before them. The space travelers will also meet today with some school students at the Canadian Museum of Nature. In sports, the Kitchener Rangers are OHL champions. Last night, the Rangers defeated the Barrie Colts 4-2 to complete the four-game series sweep. The Rangers now advance to the Memorial Cup. The Toronto Blue Jays remain winless against the Tampa Bay Rays this season. Last night, the Rays hung on for a 7-6 win in 10 innings despite blowing a 5-0 lead. The struggling Blue Jays will try to avoid the series sweep tonight at Rogers Centre. In NHL action, Zach Benson's power play goal in the third period lifted the visiting Buffalo Sabres to a 3-2 win over the Montreal Canadiens. That second-round series is all tied at 2. The Vegas Golden Knights knocked off the visiting Anaheim Ducks 3-2 in OT. Vegas has a 3-2 series lead. In the PWHL, Montreal is off to its first-ever Walter Cup final after defeating the two-time defending champion Minnesota Frost 2-1. Montreal will meet the Ottawa Charge in the final. The San Antonio Spurs defeated the Minnesota Timberwolves 126-97 last night. Minnesota trails the series 3-2. And the Toronto Temple will host the Seattle Storm in WNBA action tonight. Checking the forecast, cloudy skies with a chance for some showers and a high of 13. Cloudy with a possibility of more rain tonight with the low dropping down to 4 degrees. And cloudy skies with a chance for showers tomorrow morning and a high of 14. Right now, it's 11 degrees. I'm Scott Monick. 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

0: Some good news in town. Northbound Fisher Hallman, south of Huron, we were dealing with a collision. It looks to be easing through that stretch. Westbound Highway 8 approaching Sports World. Look out for a collision bringing reduced lanes. The volume is easing through that stretch as well. Your East 401 drive still has slowdowns from the en route on and off towards 6 South. Slow approaching Guelph Line and regular volume into Mississauga. Westbound 401, you're going to find it slow from Hespler through King Highway 8. Jumpstart helps kids across Canada access sport and play so more kids can get into the game. Learn more at jumpstart.canadiantire.ca. I'm Alexis Spiker. The CJOY Traffic Watch continues.
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0: some good news. Westbound Highway 8 approaching Sports World. We had a collision bringing reduced lanes through that stretch. It looks to have been cleared. The volume has eased. Still going to find volume on your East 401 drive and problems reported westbound 401. Slow from Hustler through King Highway 8 with a crash. Now in town, we have a crash on Trussler at Huron and on Homer Watson at Bleem. Still dealing with a cleanup. Northbound Fisher Hallman south of Huron dealing with a collision. Get your rollers ready. 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I'm Alexis Feiger. The CJOY Traffic Watch continues.
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7: 1460.

0: It's 12 degrees at 9 o'clock. Good morning. I'm Scott Monick. Here's what's making news this hour. The city of Guelph is set to improve road safety around local schools for children and families as part of Canada Road Safety Week. As part of its Zero Vision strategy, which was approved by council last year, the city will use data to make evidence-based decisions as it works toward reducing the number of serious injuries and deaths on the roads. Steve Anderson is the city's manager of transportation and engineering. He says their data-driven approach to road safety will help them identify high-risk areas.
1: We've identified areas where we deem there are areas of higher risk on our roads. And you can imagine schools with a lot of younger people around, a lot of parents dropping kids on and off. There's just a lot going on in school zones. So that's why that's going to be one of our primary focus areas for the rest of the year.
0: In addition to installing traffic calming measures in community safety zones, the city has also started to permanently reduce speed limits to 30 or 40 kilometers per hour on roads with an elementary school. Canadian officials now say 16 people in three provinces are among scores of people in isolation after being linked to a hantavirus outbreak on a South Atlantic cruise. Health officials in Ontario, Alberta, and BC say the 16 are voluntarily doing so and none are reporting any symptoms. The number rose yesterday after Ontario's Ministry of Health asked seven more people to isolate, although all are considered low-risk contacts. They are in addition to the three in Ontario considered high-risk and already isolating after possible exposure to the virus either on the ship or on a flight. And the four astronauts who captured the world's attention during their historic journey to the far side of the moon last month will bring their space lore to Ottawa today.
2: Canadian astronaut Jeremy Hansen and his American Artemis II crewmates have a series of events in the capital, including a scheduled meeting with Prime Minister Mark Carney. Their 10-day mission took Hansen, mission commander Reid Wiseman, and astronauts Victor Glover and Christina Cook farther from Earth than any humans before them. Following their meeting with Carney, the crew will then visit the Canadian Museum of Nature to meet with some area school students. They're also scheduled to take part in a sold-out public discussion about their mission at the National Arts Centre. Karen Rebo, The Canadian Press.
0: Checking the forecast, cloudy skies with a chance for some showers today. We're expecting a high of 13. Similar conditions this evening, cloudy skies, a chance for rain with a low of 4 degrees. Cloudy skies with a chance for rain on Thursday and a high of 12 degrees. And a warm front moves in on Friday, a mix of sun and cloud with a high of 19 degrees. Right now it's 12 degrees. I'm Scott Monick. 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

0: It's 13 degrees at 10 o'clock. Good morning. I'm Scott Monick. Here's what's making news this hour. We begin with some breaking news out of the world of hockey. The Toronto Maple Leafs have announced the team is parting ways with head coach Craig Berube after two seasons. Toronto just missed the playoffs for the first time since 2015-16 under Berube. It's Canada Road Safety Week, and the city is implementing several safety measures near elementary schools in Guelph to keep children and families safe out on the roads. The city says it is aiming to reduce the number of serious injuries and deaths by using data to make evidence-based decisions as part of its Zero Vision strategy. Steve Anderson is the city's manager of transportation and engineering. He says all road users have a shared responsibility in preventing serious injuries.
1: We're going to try to get out and really talk to people and communicate with people on the importance of why, in particular, slowing down is so important. It literally can save someone's life.
0: The city has also started permanently reducing speed limits to 30 or 40 kilometers per hour on roads with an elementary school. Seven more people in Ontario have been asked to isolate in relation to a global hantavirus outbreak, although they are considered low-risk contacts. Naira Ahmed reports.
2: That brings the total number of people being monitored in Ontario to 10, while six are isolating in Alberta and British Columbia and remain asymptomatic. They're all directed to isolate for 45 days out of an abundance of caution. Someone is considered low risk if they come into contact with one of the high-risk people. One person in Canada connected to the outbreak is no longer isolating in Quebec after the province's health ministry said they were deemed a low-risk contact. The number of positive cases internationally has grown to 11, including three deaths, although no cases have been reported in Canada. The director of the World Health Organization says the risk of hantavirus to health on a global scale continues to be low. Naira Ahmed, The Canadian Press.
0: And the four astronauts who captured the world's attention last month during their journey to the far side of the moon will meet with Prime Minister Mark Carney in Ottawa today. Canadian astronaut Jeremy Hansen and his American crewmates from Artemis II have a series of events in the capital. The crew's 10-day mission took them farther from Earth than any humans before them. The space travelers will also meet today with some school students at the Canadian Museum of Nature. Checking the forecast, cloudy skies with a chance for some showers today and a high of 13. Cloudy tonight with more rain expected and a low of 4 degrees. Cloudy skies on Thursday. We could see some more showers in the morning with a high of 12 degrees. A warm front moves in on Friday, a mix of sun and cloud with a high of 19. Right now it's 13 degrees. I'm Scott Monick. 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

or 12 degrees this afternoon. Kind of going to get the same tomorrow, but things warm up to 18 with sunshine on Friday. Here's Prince, When Doves Cry on CJOY.

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12: 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I'm Global News crime reporter Nancy Hickst. 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

If you're in the mood for what I would consider a big, heavy breakfast, sometimes you need one. Wendy's has some new breakfast items that, let's just say one will be enough. And it's very Canadian. They're out here in Canada at Wendy's locations. I'll tell you what you could be having for breakfast as a real Canadian coming up before 11.

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As a red-blooded Canadian, how much do you love poutine? And the question is asked because Wendy's has just taken poutine and added it to the breakfast menu. Yeah, believe it or not, as of this month, you can go to Wendy's and grab breakfast poutines. There's two kinds in the mix. So there's the classic one, but here's the thing. It's not fries. It's their crispy breakfast potatoes. But it's still got gravy, real curds. But there's another option. No gravy. It's Swiss cheese. It's like a creamy Swiss cheese sauce, still with the curds. And if you want to like feel a little more breakfasty, you can add bacon, which I would highly recommend. So you can go full-on Canadiana. Poutine and bacon on top for breakfast in Canada. Is it the healthiest option? Probably not. Would it be delicious? Probably.

0: It's 13 degrees at 11 o'clock. Good morning. I'm Mike Hodges. Here's what's making news this hour. Regional police say one person is in hospital with serious injuries following a shooting in Waterloo involving an armored vehicle. At around 2:30 a.m., officers responded to reports of gunshots fired at a financial institution in the area of Fisher-Hallman Road and Herb Street. The 25-year-old victim, an employee of an armored vehicle company, was allegedly shot after being approached by multiple individuals. Upon police arrival, one man was found suffering from gunshot wounds and then transported to an out-of-town hospital. Investigators believe this is a targeted incident and haven't caught the suspects at this time. The city of Guelph is set to improve road safety around local schools for children and families during Canada Road Safety Week as part of its Zero Vision strategy, which was approved by city council last year. The city will use data to make evidence-based decisions as it works towards reducing the number of serious injuries and deaths on the roads. Steve Anderson is the city's manager of transportation and engineering. He says their data-driven approach to road safety will help them identify high-risk areas.
1: We've identified areas where we deem there are areas of higher risk on our roads, and you can imagine schools with a lot of younger people around, a lot of parents dropping kids on and off. There's just a lot going on in school zones. So that's why that's going to be one of our primary focus areas for the rest of the year.
0: In addition to installing traffic calming measures in community safety zones, the city has also started permanently reducing speed limits to 30 kilometers or 40 kilometers an hour on roads with an elementary school. U.S. President Donald Trump has arrived in Beijing for his hotly anticipated talks with Chinese President Xi Jinping. The two are expected to discuss the Iran war, trade, and U.S. arms sales to Taiwan. The meat of the summit will not happen until tomorrow when the leaders hold bilateral talks in a formal banquet. And some Ottawa students will have an encounter today that's set to be out of this world. Canadian and London-born astronaut Jeremy Hansen, along with his Artemis II crewmates, have a series of events scheduled in the capital. The four space travelers will meet with some Ottawa-area students at the Canadian Museum of Nature. That event will be sandwiched between a meeting with the Prime Minister and a sold-out public discussion about their mission to the far side of the moon. And checking your forecast, rainfall out there right now. We are expecting gray skies to hang around this afternoon with a high of 13. It'll remain cloudy going into tonight, getting down to a low of plus 5. And the gray skies will hang around tomorrow as well, along with a high of 11. Right now it's 13 degrees. I'm Mike Hodges. Your news next at noon on Guelph's News Leader 1460, CJOY.
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The Band and the Wait on CJOY. Good morning, Dan Allaire with you. Another cool spring day on the way for the Royal City. Going to be the same tomorrow, about 11 or 12 degrees. But things appear to be heating up on Friday with a high of 18 with some sunshine. That'll be nice. But a cool one today. Aha, right now, and Take on Me on CJOY.

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That is Journey on CJOY. If you're heading out for lunch today and you're going to a restaurant, there's a particular one in Tokyo that hires a particular type of server. And I think it's pretty cool, and I would love to see something like that around here. I'll tell you who they hire exclusively, and customers are loving it, even though the orders don't always come correct. That information coming up your way before 12 o'clock. Taking us there, it's U2 in Mysterious Ways.

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5: 1460.

There is a particular restaurant in Tokyo that has a disclaimer before you make a rezzo or walk in and sit down. You might not get what you ordered, and that's the whole point. People are loving this place. It's called the Restaurant of Mistaken Orders. The entire staff that serve tables are people that live with dementia. So the customer sits down knowing full well if they order a hamburger steak, it might show up as spaghetti. They have no idea what's going to show up. You can ask for a coffee and end up with a Coca-Cola. Who knows? You just eat it anyway. That's the rule. And it was, a TV director visited a care home in 2012 and an elderly resident served him the wrong dish, but nobody said anything. Everyone just ate and laughed, and it never left him. And he thought, what about, giving some of these people responsibility? So it wasn't about the food. It was just about, how people perceive these folks who are just making their way with a little bit of memory issues, right? And it's unbelievable. Here's the thing. There's some stats. If you're wondering, how often do they get it wrong? Because if you know dementia, there are good days, there are bad days, and there are good moments and bad moments. I have someone with dementia in my family, so I understand it quite well. But 37% of the orders come out wrong, but 99% of the customers all have a great time. I'm not going to lie. If this place existed, I'd want to visit, and you kind of hope you don't get the right meal. I feel like we'd almost be disappointed with the right one. But a very cool concept in Tokyo.

0: It's 13 degrees at 12 o'clock. Good afternoon. I'm Mike Hodges. Here's what's making news this hour. Regional police say suspects remain at large following a targeted shooting early this morning in Waterloo. At around 2:30 a.m., officers responded to a bank in the area of Fisher Holman Road and Herb Street. They say an armored vehicle company employee was shot after being approached by multiple unknown individuals. Officers found the 25-year-old victim with gunshot wounds, and he was taken to a hospital out of town with serious injuries. The investigation remains ongoing. It's Canada Road Safety Week, and the city is implementing several safety measures around schools in Guelph to keep children and families safe on the roads. The city says it's aiming to reduce the number of serious injuries and deaths by using data to make evidence-based decisions as part of its Zero Vision strategy. Steve Anderson is the city's manager of transportation and engineering, and he says all road users have a shared responsibility in preventing serious injuries.
1: We're going to try to get out and really talk to people and communicate with people on the importance of why, in particular, slowing down is so important. It literally can save someone's life.
0: The data shows proactive road safety measures are proving to be effective through the expansion of community safety zone boundaries and the installation of 6 red light cameras, among other safety initiatives. U.S. President Donald Trump has started his visit to China, where he'll be meeting with his counterpart, President Xi Jinping. The war in Iran will be a major topic, and China may be reluctant to join the U.S. in the conflict. Trade will also be a major topic on the agenda, as Xi may try to persuade the president to agree to more favorable terms on tariffs. We learn more from ABC News senior White House correspondent Selena Wang.
2: President Trump wants to walk home with tangible wins he can tout in terms of Chinese purchasing agreements, whereas China wants a longer tariff truce so that those tariffs from the U.S. don't escalate again. They also like to see the easing of restrictions on advanced technology exports and less restrictions on Chinese investments in the U.S.
0: And Canadian astronaut Jeremy Hansen and his Artemis II crewmates have begun their day in Ottawa by meeting with the Prime Minister. Hansen gave Prime Minister Mark Carney a framed Canadian flag patch he says was in the capsule throughout the mission. The patch is mounted on a photo of Earth taken from the far side of the moon and has each Artemis II crew member's signature on it. Four astronauts have a series of events scheduled in the capital today. And turning to your sports, in NHL news, Craig Berube is out of a job with the Maple Leafs. Toronto fired their head coach this morning following 2 seasons behind the bench. New GM John Chayka says the decision was tied to an organizational reset and a desire for a fresh start, while praising Berube's leadership and professionalism. Berube guided the team to a first-place finish in the Atlantic Division a year ago, but also oversaw their largest year-over-year points decline in a disastrous sophomore campaign. In the NHL playoffs, Colorado will try and close it out versus Minnesota and advance to the Western Conference Final. The Avalanche will host the Wild in Game 5. And in MLB action, the Blue Jays will look to avoid being swept by the Rays tonight as the two teams wrap up their 3-game series. Dylan Cease will be on the mound for the Jays, while the Rays counter with Griffin Jacks. And checking the forecast, cloudy this afternoon with a high of 13. Gray skies will hang around tonight as well with a low of +5. And then tomorrow, mostly cloudy and a high of 11. Right now it's 13 degrees. I'm Mike Hodges. Your news next at 1 o'clock on Guelph's News Leader 1460, CJOY.
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That's Blue Rodeo and Try on CJOY. It's Dan Allaire with you. Totally 80s lunch. We are locked, loaded, ready to go all through the 80s musically for the next hour here. And we've got on deck some George Michael, Bryan Adams, Bon Jovi, and Bananarama. This is Cruel Summer.

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The 80s were totally rad. And this is the Totally 80s Lunch on 1460 CJOY.

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Aretha there, and Freeway of Love, a hit for her in the 80s. We're totally 80s luncheon right through till 1 o'clock. Neil Young will wrap things up with Rockin' in the Free World. Modern English in there as well, but right now it's Glass Tiger. Don't forget me when I'm gone.

got our parachute pants on, and we are ready to pull that ripcord. Because it's the Totally 80s Lunch on 1460 CJOY.

0: It's 11 degrees at 1 o'clock. Good afternoon. I'm Mike Hodges. Here's what's making news this hour. Regional police say one person is in hospital with serious injuries following a shooting in Waterloo involving an armored vehicle. At around 2:30 a.m., officers responded to reports of gunshots fired at a financial institution in the area of Fisher-Hallman Road and Herb Street. A 25-year-old victim, an employee of an armored vehicle company, was allegedly shot after being approached by multiple unknown individuals. Investigators believe this is a targeted incident and haven't caught the suspects at this time. Well, many Canadians are pushing forward with their summer travel plans despite higher transportation costs and economic uncertainty. Global's Navita Ganguly has more.
1: That's according to a new survey that finds 9 in 10 Canadians are planning a trip at some point this year. Now, of those travelers, 92% say they are thinking about taking at least one trip within Canada. This compared with 70% who say they are planning to travel internationally. But only about 30% say they have a trip to the United States on the horizon, with many people continuing to boycott travel south of the border. The survey also finds that Canadian households are expected to spend close to $7,000 on average for their travel plans this year. I'm Nivrita Ganguly.
0: And the astronauts who captured the world's imagination with their journey to the far side of the moon last month have visited Ottawa to talk about the future of space travel. Canadian and London-born astronaut Jeremy Hansen, along with his Artemis II crewmates, met with Prime Minister Mark Carney in his office today. Hansen says he felt Canada's support during the 10-day mission.
2: For us to be here, our first return to the country, a warm embrace of Canada that we felt from the extremes of the moon is just a real treat for us.
0: Carney gave the crew members commemorative silver coins that show a color image of an astronaut on one side and King Charles on the other. Hansen gave Carney a framed Canadian flag patch that he said was in the capsule throughout the mission. And checking the forecast, cloudy out there. Showers are expected as well this afternoon, reaching a high of 11. Tonight, gray skies are expected with a low of +5. And then the clouds will hang around again tomorrow with a high of 11. Right now, it's 11 degrees. I'm Mike Hodges. Your news next at 2 o'clock on Guelph's News Leader 1460 CJOY.
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Whitesnake's on the way. 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

Interesting. I saw a story online that says people are divided about this. And when I read it, I was like, people are divided about this? I never even heard of it. It involves how they consume their Oreo cookie. And this is a new one for me. Maybe not for you, but for sure me. An odd one. And if you've never thought about it, this might give you something to think about if you're an Oreo cookie eater. I'll tell you all about it coming up in the next few minutes.

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Just happened to stumble across a difference in opinion on how people consume Oreo cookies. And it's not like, do you pop it open and eat the cookies and then save the icing? And all? That's an old one. This one here I'd never heard of. People were talking about whether or not Oreos are better when you keep them in the fridge. Like, my parents used to keep their potato chips in the fridge. Or in the freezer, actually. But this one here doesn't say freezer. It says fridge. So, apparently, when you chill them, the cream in the middle is more firm and the cookie slightly crunchier. And it affects the flavor perception anyway. They say that cold temperatures can slightly reduce the perceived sweetness of an Oreo. That's why some like that better. And I'm like, there are people out there who put Oreos in the fridge? I don't know that it's a real thing that is trendy, but there were the pros and con people were out and talking about it. So if you have Oreos at home, pop them in the fridge overnight, have them the next day, see if there's anything to this. Because I personally have never heard of anybody ever putting Oreos in the fridge, but apparently it's a thing.

0: It's 11 degrees at 2 o'clock. Good afternoon. I'm Mike Hodges. Here's what's making news this hour. Regional police say they're still looking for suspects in connection with a targeted shooting earlier today in Waterloo. At around 2:30 a.m., officers responded to a bank in the area of Fisher Holman Road and Nurb Street. They say an armored vehicle company employee was shot after being approached by multiple unknown individuals. Officers found the 25-year-old victim with gunshot wounds, and he was taken to a hospital outside of town with serious injuries. The investigation remains ongoing. Ontario's education minister says he cannot overturn a Catholic school board's decision not to fly the pride flag, even though the board is under provincial supervision. Paul Calandra says that's because he cannot interfere with denominational issues. Trustees at the Dufferin Peel Catholic District School Board voted 2 years ago against allowing flags marking pride in other events. The Ontario English Catholic Teachers Association asked Calandra to use his provincial supervision powers to direct that the board fly the pride flag. The minister says he's asked the board supervisor to direct trustees to hold a meeting on the issue. Well, many Canadians are pushing forward with their summer travel plans despite higher transportation costs and economic uncertainty. Global's Navita Ganguly has more.
1: That's according to a new survey that finds 9 in 10 Canadians are planning a trip at some point this year. Now, of those travelers, 92% say they are thinking about taking at least one trip within Canada. This compared with 70% who say they are planning to travel internationally. But only about 30% say they have a trip to the United States on the horizon, with many people continuing to boycott travel south of the border. The survey also finds that Canadian households are expected to spend close to $7,000 on average for their travel plans this year. I'm Nivrita Ganguly.
0: And the astronauts who captured the world's imagination with their journey to the far side of the moon last month have visited Ottawa to talk about the future of space travel. Canadian and London-born astronaut Jeremy Hansen, along with his Artemis II crewmates, met with Prime Minister Mark Carney in his office today. Hansen says he felt Canada's support during the 10-day mission.
2: For us to be here, our first return to the country, a warm embrace of Canada that we felt from the extremes of the moon is just a real treat for us.
0: Carney gave the crew members commemorative silver coins that show a color image of an astronaut on one side and King Charles on the other. Hansen gave Carney a framed Canadian flag patch that he said was in the capsule throughout the mission. And checking the forecast, cloudy out there. Showers are expected as well this afternoon, reaching a high of 11. Tonight, gray skies are expected with a low of +5. And then the clouds will hang around again tomorrow with a high of 11. Right now, it's 11 degrees. I'm Mike Hodges. 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

0: It's 8 degrees at 3 o'clock. Good afternoon, I'm Mike Hodges. Here's what's making news this hour. Regional police say one person is in hospital with serious injuries following a shooting in Waterloo involving an armored vehicle. At around 2:30 a.m., officers responded to reports of gunshots fired at a financial institution in the area of Fisher-Hallman Road and Erb Street. A 25-year-old victim, an employee of an armored vehicle company, was allegedly shot after being approached by multiple unknown individuals. Investigators believe this is a targeted incident and haven't caught the suspects at this time. Education Minister Paul Calandra has denied a request to overturn a Catholic school board's decision not to fly the pride flag because he cannot interfere in denominational issues, even in boards under supervision. Allison Jones of the Canadian Press has more.
1: Trustees at the Dufferin Peel Catholic District School Board voted 2 years ago against allowing flags marking Pride and other events. The board is now one of eight under provincial supervision, and last fall Calandra directed it to change its flag policy to fly orange flags on the National Day of Truth and Reconciliation. But Calandra says the orange flags were not a denominational issue, and all he can do on the pride flag is direct the trustees to meet and reconsider their decision. Allison Jones, The Canadian Press, Toronto.
0: Ontario's Minister of Colleges and Universities says all of the career colleges that offer commercial truck driver training will be inspected in the next 6 weeks. Nolan Quinn says the province has already inspected 14 colleges that offer the transport truck driver training. He says staff have been conducting inspections since Auditor General Shelley Spence launched a probe last year. Spence found the province was not effectively monitoring commercial truck driver training, inspection, and licensing regimes. The Auditor General uncovered career colleges that have cut corners on training hours and skills and found little oversight from two provincial ministries, leaving many unqualified truck drivers on the road. And Canadian astronaut Jeremy Hansen has given the Prime Minister a souvenir from outer space. Hansen presented Prime Minister Mark Carney with a framed Canadian flag patch he says was in the capsule throughout the Artemis II mission. Hansen and his three American crewmates are in the Capitol today for a series of events. Carney gave the astronauts commemorative silver coins that have a color image of an astronaut on one side and King Charles on the other. And checking the forecast, cloudy throughout the afternoon, high of 8. Tonight, we'll see the gray skies hang around, getting down to a low of plus 5, and mainly cloudy again tomorrow with a high of 11. Right now, it's 8 degrees. I'm Mike Hodges. 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

0: Well, nearly an hour ago, we rid of problems on the westbound stretch of the 401 by Highway 25 in Milton. However, we're seeing delays just after that now, all the way through to Appleby Line in the Campbellville area. Delays westbound on Highway 7 coming away from the Royal City towards Breslau, and southbound on the Hanlon, we have delays now past Wellington. 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Learn more at jumpstart.canadiantire.ca. I'm Jody Thornton, the CJOY. Traffic Watch continues.
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0: traversing the westbound 401 through Milton has been quite an experience today at several times during the morning and afternoon. We had a collision this morning, and then we also had construction past Highway 25. Both were causing slowdowns at various points. Now we are problem-free. However, we're still dealing with delays heading westbound from the 401 from the Steeles overpass through to Highway 25. Now, on the west end of the Royal City, we're seeing delays on the Hanlon southbound, starting from Wellington down to Downey Road. 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It's a match made at the pump. I'm Jody Thornton. The CJOY Traffic Watch continues.
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0: It's 7 degrees at 4 o'clock. Good afternoon, I'm Mike Hodges. Here's what's making news this hour. Regional police continue to investigate a shooting outside of a Waterloo bank earlier this morning. At around 2:30 a.m., officers responded to reports of gunshots fired at a financial institution in the area of Fisherholman Road and Herb Street. Inspector Allison Spruill says the 25-year-old man was found and transported to an outer region hospital with serious injuries.
1: At this time, we are asking anyone with information, anyone that might have cameras in the area, to contact us either through our non-emergency number or at Crime Stoppers.
0: Police say the victim is an employee of an armored vehicle company and was shot after being approached by multiple unknown individuals. Investigators believe this is a targeted incident and the suspects remain outstanding. Toronto police say one woman is facing a charge of first-degree murder in the death of her daughter, who was a month shy of her second birthday. Detective Sergeant Henry Marsman says the extremely tragic event happened near Midland and Steeles Avenue in the Scarborough area, where first responders found the child without vital signs yesterday. Speaking to reporters near the scene, Marsman said the child died today and her 37-year-old mother will be charged in her death. Residents in the area can expect a heightened police presence as the investigation continues. Ontario's education minister says he can't overturn a Catholic school board's decision not to fly the pride flag, even though the board is under provincial supervision. Paul Calandra says that's because he can't interfere with denominational issues. Trustees at the Dufferin-Peel Catholic District School Board voted 2 years ago against allowing flags marking Pride and other events. The Ontario Catholic Teachers Association asked Calandra to use his provincial supervision powers to direct that the board fly the Pride flag. The minister says he asked the board supervisor to direct trustees to hold a meeting on the issue. And Prime Minister Mark Carney says it was an honor to welcome the Artemis II crew to Ottawa. Canadian and London-born astronaut Jeremy Hansen and his American crewmates stopped by the Prime Minister's office to begin a series of events in the capital. Carney told reporters he and the astronauts would discuss what Canada can offer in future space missions with NASA. He also gave Hansen the Canadian flag that was flying on the Peace Tower the day the Artemis capsule splashed down off the California coast. The next Artemis mission is scheduled to take place next year, with plans to eventually return humans back to the surface of the moon. And checking your forecast as we venture on here in the afternoon. It remains cloudy out there. Temperatures climb into a high of 8. Tonight, gray skies will hang around, getting down to a low of +5. And mainly cloudy again tomorrow with a high of 11. Right now it's 7 degrees. I'm Mike Hodges. 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

0: There were some earlier problems reported westbound on the 401 by Dixie, so we have some slowdown stemming back to the 427 by the airport as you come out of the Toronto area into our listening area by the Royal City. Now, more delays await you in Milton, starting from Highway 25 through to Tremaine, and a brief bit of volume around the overpass at Guelph Line. 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I'm Jody Thornton. The CJOY Traffic Watch continues.
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0: In town problems now, closing off Arthur Street South between Floripine Road and Sandy Hills in the Woolwich area. It's actually due to police activity, not a traffic issue in of itself. Certainly slow traffic on the westbound 401 through Milton, though, starting from James Snow Parkway, the usual spot, through to Highway 25. In the eastbound direction, we're seeing delays coming away from the Hesper Road area in Cambridge and between the Hanlon and Highway 6 South. 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

0: It's 7 degrees at 5 o'clock. Good afternoon, I'm Mike Hodges. Here's what's making news this hour. Regional police say suspects remain at large following a targeted shooting overnight outside of a Waterloo bank. At around 2:30 a.m., officers responded to a financial institution in the area of Fisherholman Road and Herb Street. They say an armored vehicle company employee was shot after being approached by multiple unknown individuals. Here's Inspector Allison Spruill.
1: On arrival, officers located one male with gunshot wounds. He was transported to an out-of-region hospital for treatment.
0: Police continue to investigate. A Toronto woman is facing first-degree murder in the death of her daughter. Police say it happened early yesterday morning in the Scarborough area where first responders found the child without vital signs. They say the one-year-old died today and her 37-year-old mother will be charged. Police have yet to offer a possible motive in the case and warn residents in the area that they can expect to see heightened police presence as the investigation continues. Education Minister Paul Calandra has denied a request to overturn a Catholic school board's decision not to fly the pride flag because he cannot interfere in denominational issues even in boards under supervision. Allison Jones of the Canadian Press has more.
2: Trustees at the Dufferin Peel Catholic District School Board voted 2 years ago against allowing flags marking Pride and other events. The board is now one of eight under provincial supervision, and last fall Calandra directed it to change its flag policy to fly orange flags on the National Day of Truth and Reconciliation. But Calandra says the orange flags were not a denominational issue, and all he can do on the Pride flag is direct the trustees to meet and reconsider their decision. Allison Jones, The Canadian Press, Toronto.
0: Ontario's Minister of Colleges and Universities says all of the career colleges that offer commercial truck driver training will be inspected in the next 6 weeks. Nolan Quinn says the province has already inspected 14 colleges that offer the transport truck driver training. He says staff have been conducting inspections since Auditor General Shelley Spence launched a probe last year. Spence found the province was not effectively monitoring commercial truck driver training, inspection, and licensing regimes. The Auditor General uncovered career colleges that have cut corners on training hours and skills and found little oversight from two provincial ministries, leaving many unqualified truck drivers on the road. And a sold-out crowd in Ottawa will get to hear Canadian astronaut Jeremy Hansen's thoughts on future space missions. He and his Artemis II crewmates are in the Capitol today in a series of events that included meeting the Prime Minister. Later today, they'll discuss their mission to the far side of the moon and its effects on the future of space exploration. And checking your sports in NHL news, Craig Berube is out as head coach of the Maple Leafs. The team missed the playoffs this year for the first time in 10 years. Berube spent 2 years in the position. There is no immediate word on a replacement. In the NHL playoffs, Colorado will try and close it out versus Minnesota and advance to the Western Conference Final. The Avalanche will host the Wild in Game 5. And in MLB action, the Blue Jays will look to avoid being swept by the Rays tonight as the two teams wrap up their three-game series. Dylan Cease will be on the mound for the Jays, while the Rays counter with Griffin Jacks. And checking your forecast, gray skies hanging around out there. They are expected to stick around through tonight, getting down to a low of +5. Cloudy again tomorrow, high of 11, and then partly cloudy that evening with a low of +5. Right now it's 7 degrees. I'm Mike Hodges. Your news next at 6 o'clock on Guelph's News Leader 1460, CJOY.
3: What are we cooking? An 80s, 90s, and 2000s omelet. You want some? Okay. 1460 CJOY, Guelph's greatest hits.

0: Highway 25 is where we see delays end on the westbound 401 back to the Steeles Avenue overpass. A bit of volume through to Tremaine because of ongoing construction. Then after Guelph Line through Campbellville, we see some volume still. We did have some in-town problems closing off Arthur Street. There was a police investigation. It was shut down between Floropine and Sandy Hills. That's reopened, though. 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I'm Jody Thornton. The CJOY Traffic Watch continues.
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0: We are problem-free, but we have delays in both directions of the 401, centering around Appleby Line of all places. First, on the westbound side, usual slowdown, starting well past the James Snow Parkway area, though, maybe more closer to the Steeles Avenue overpass. And then right through to Highway 25, we see some delays. And then it picks up through the Kelso Conservation Area, right around the Appleby Line area. Now, eastbound, we're seeing delays approaching Guelph Line and Campbellville through to Appleby Line as well. CAA members always save at Shell with 3 cents off per liter. It's a match made at the pump. I'm Jody Thornton. The CJOY Traffic Watch continues.
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0: It's 7 degrees and 6 o'clock. Good evening, I'm Mike Hodges. Here's what's making news this hour. Regional police continue to investigate a shooting outside of a Waterloo bank. At around 2:30 a.m., officers responded to reports of gunshots fired at a financial institution in the area of Fisher Holman Road and Herb Street. Inspector Allison Spruill says the 25-year-old man was found and transported to an outer region hospital with serious injuries.
1: At this time, we are asking anyone with information, anyone that might have cameras in the area, to contact us either through our non-emergency number or at Crime Stoppers.
0: Police say the victim is an employee of an armored vehicle company and was shot after being approached by multiple unknown individuals. Investigators believe this is a targeted incident and the suspects remain outstanding. Toronto police say one woman is facing a charge of first-degree murder in the death of her daughter, who was a month shy of her second birthday. Detective Sergeant Henry Marsman says the extremely tragic event happened near Midland and Steeles Avenue in the Scarborough area, where first responders found the child without vital signs yesterday. Speaking to reporters near the scene, Marsman said the child died today and her 37-year-old mother will be charged in her death. Residents in the area can expect a heightened police presence as the investigation continues. The Ontario government says career colleges that offer commercial truck driver training are undergoing inspections. Colleges and Universities Minister Nolan Quinn says the province has already inspected 14 colleges that offer the transport truck driver training, noting inspection started last year. That's when Auditor General Shelley Spence launched a probe which found career colleges have cut corners on training hours and skills with little oversight from two provincial ministries. Commercial truck drivers account for a disproportionate number of fatalities on roads in Ontario, with the problem especially in the north. And Prime Minister Mark Carney says it was an honor to welcome the Artemis II crew to Ottawa. Canadian and London-born astronaut Jeremy Hansen and his American crewmates stopped by the Prime Minister's office to begin a series of events in the capital. Carney told reporters he and the astronauts would discuss what Canada can offer in future space missions with NASA. He also gave Hansen the Canadian flag that was flying on the Peace Tower the day the Artemis capsule splashed down off the California coast. The next Artemis mission is scheduled to take place next year, with plans to eventually return humans back to the surface of the moon. And checking your sports, in NHL news, the Maple Leafs have fired head coach Craig Berube after two seasons. General manager John Chayka says he had a good conversation with Berube on his future with the club, but decided this was the right move.
2: Craig, his heart's in it. You know, that's the kind of guy he is. And I think he felt like he had some unfinished business, and I think he's got a lot of great connections with the players here, and it was only the discussion was about the path ahead.
0: After advancing to the second round of the playoffs in Berube's first year as head coach, the team finished with a dismal 32-36-14 record this season. In the NHL playoffs, Colorado have a chance to eliminate Minnesota tonight. The Avs are up 3-1 with Game 5 on tap in Denver. And in the MLB, Toronto will try and salvage the finale of a three-game series against Tampa Bay tonight. Dylan Cease will get the start for the Blue Jays. And let's turn to your forecast as we head into the evening. It's cloudy out there right now, and the gray skies will hang around tonight, dipping to a low of +5. Mainly cloudy again tomorrow with a high of 11, and then partly cloudy that evening, dropping to a low of +5. Right now it's 7 degrees. I'm Mike Hodges on Guelph's News Leader 1460, CJOY.
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0: Highway delays disappearing now through Milton. We see just a bunch of volume around Highway 25, but that's really it. Southbound 85 up to speed through Waterloo and towards University Avenue by Highway 7, and westbound Highway 8 towards the flyover and the 78 combo around the Conestoga Parkway. We're seeing those delays dissipate as well. 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Learn more at jumpstart.canadiantire.ca. I'm Jody Thornton. The CJOY Traffic Watch continues.
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0: We're delay-free through Milton now. No delays along the westbound 401 at all. We do have a bunch of a volume approaching Guelph Line, but that's about it. And then we continue delay-free on the 401 in both directions between the Royal City all the way out to London. Jumpstart helps kids across Canada access sport and play so more kids can get into the game. Learn more at jumpstart.canadiantire.ca. I'm Jody Thornton. The CJOY Traffic Watch continues.
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Okay. 1460 CJOY, Guelph's greatest hits.